0: being in here is a humbling experience to me because you're looking through all these records and it's sort of like a big pile of broken dreams in a way. Almost none of these artists still have a career, really. 10 years down the line, you'll be in here. So keep that in mind when you start thinking like, oh yeah, I'm invincible and I'm the world's best or whatever. Because that's what all these guys are.
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2: 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It's a state of mind. It's a state of mind. It's a state of mind. It's a place where you lose yourself and you find yourself.
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can't spell sober. I'm a smoker, afraid I would drink a potato, walk Molly, walk.

how you laughed and cursed tomorrow. Now he's standing by your side. You touch the stars at midnight.